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He would be demon. 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Why the devil?

This is Javier Mutis from Ray Vallenato, Beto Jamaica from Colombia. We want to say hi to all the audience in Moab Public Radio, KZMU. We would love that you enjoy our music out there. Thank you so much and enjoy Moab Public Radio.

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2: Grand County Schools is concerned about safety as our drivers have been seeing cars pass buses illegally while children are crossing. 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

0: We have a goblin on the show with us this evening. What is your name? He just likes to laugh. He likes... He just said he likes a sweet treat, a good view, and some good love. That's the truth. Honestly, what more can you ask for, folks? Yes, you are listening to Sure Does at the KZMU radio station here in Mob, Utah. We don't want to be here.
1: Yep. I'm your person talking in your ear.
0: Yep.
1: I'm DJ Sleepy Jacob as of right now.
0: Yes, sleepy time.
1: I'm so sleepy.
0: I spent all day in the sun and then watching Fantastic Beasts because guess what, y'all? I finished Harry Potter. I did it. Yeah. I'm part of your group. I get your jokes. I get your references. And I am here to understand life now. You like...
1: It's good.
0: It's good. It's good.
1: Shout out DJ Kukur.
0: He is getting kooky.
1: Getting kooky. I have nothing else to say.
0: Honestly. Yep. Here we go.
1: You know, I just want to try something.
2: What is it the Witch Hunters possess that is of great value?

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1: Behold, I am Funkadelic. 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And all that is good is nasty. 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
0: So is a ham hock in your cornflakes.
1: Oh, get on down now. 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
2: Soul
1: is you,
2: baby.
3: That's it. That's it.
4: Soul is you, big mama.

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0: Buenos dias. 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
1: Can I get an amen? 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
2: Dude, I totally gave her my glory.
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0: up, down. Way up, down in Floyd.
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4: Woo! I'm having a hard time.
2: Is that better?
0: No, down there.
2: That's funny.
0: I hope you guys are feeling funky in the best way possible. It's all the way down. It's all the way down on me. I can't hear anything. Hello? Is this thing on? Okay, that's perfect.
2: I just put it back to where it was.
0: Okay, well, I can hear myself think.
2: You're a liar.
0: You're a bad friend.
2: You're a cougar. You got a huge cougar. She's really big on cougars.
3: Really?
2: Could be better. Annoying as fruk. Goes outside. Question mark. Morning. WTF?
0: WTF? No. No. Don't drown me out.
4: Help me.
2: Green.
0: Copycat.
2: Copycat. Green Day?
0: No.
2: Greedy.
0: Greedy. How does that make you feel?
5: Hey, can y'all hear us? Call in if you can hear us. It's 435-259-5968. Call in if you could hear us. Thank you.
2: Or don't.
5: Or don't.
2: Or don't. Anyway, pay close attention to this.
0: You could be on me.

0: something about this.
1: Who are you? Why'd you call us? I didn't tell you to do that. Call again. 435-259-5968. 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Thank you.
2: This is Sure Does.
1: Please come to the radio office. Kenobi. Obi-Wan.
2: Shout out Lowry Construction.
3: I ate there once and I got super sick.
2: You ate at Lowry Construction? Right. So you.
3: A yo?
2: Like I said, shout out Lowry Construction. They make fantastic food. Their pupusa is
3: my
2: to die
3: bean
2: for.
3: And cheesecake was fire.

0: And he said to me, I'd wreck you. Really? Yeah. Emotionally? Or physically? Both, perhaps. Yeah, I don't know about that, to be honest. In a good way. Right, right, right. Unfortunately, you look like you take yourself way too seriously. I'm just not into that. Are you kidding? No way I look like that. Thank you.
1: Is that, that's your piece?
0: That's it. That's it.
2: That was something.
0: Man, these Reddit stories are getting crazy nowadays.

0: It's your boy. What's your name again?
1: What is my name?
2: Gruger.
0: Can you hear it? Gruger? Hamburger.
1: That's my name. Thank you guys. Thank you very much for having me on.
0: I can't hear anything. Woo! Yeah, yeah.
2: Bing bong.
1: And my message to the world is.
0: Ow!
1: Thank you. Those are my messages.
0: Cry! Cry! Papa? You are just like Papa.

0: Are you ready to laugh? Are you ready to get your laughs out?
1: Nightmare.
0: Nightmare, nightmare, nightmare.

0: fours you.
1: I hope.
0: 435.
1: 2595968.
0: Thank you.
1: If you just got off of work, congratulations.
2: I'm so sorry.
1: So sorry for you.
0: I'm
2: so sorry.
1: You gotta do it again
2: tomorrow.
3: Hate to break it to you, but you gotta do it again tomorrow.
2: Tunes on the radio.
1: The day after that, they really got you on a leash. These people.
0: Never forget.
2: Wrapped
0: that.
2: Around my finger. Did they you have you to let it linger?
0: Ooh. Ooh.
1: Oh, so we're rappers now.
2: But you're burying my crayon.
1: No.
2: But you're burying my crayon.
1: But I gotta go.
2: A little bit of
1: of her jealous mother by sucking her brain until their ability was, I think, was amputated. By pimping their instincts until they were... Oh, I can't say that. Oh, we can't. Oh.
0: Whoa.
2: There are some things going on in the world.
1: And
2: this
1: song.
2: And here's the thing about that.
1: Raise yourself.
0: Oh.
1: Uh-oh. Someone's here and I'm scared. No. Someone just pulled up Jacob and I'm scared.
2: It's gonna be okay.
1: Is it Sean?
2: I forgot to text John. Shout out Sean.
1: I'm so scared.
2: Shout out Moss Cafe.
1: Secret guest.
2: Shout out Moss Cafe and Dos Moss. If you need some construction done, they're fantastic. Shout out Lowry Construction. If you need some food and some coffee, they do a great job.
1: No.
0: What are you doing?
3: Okay.
1: Don't yell into the mic.
3: Hello, guys. It's Peanuts.
1: Don't yell into the mic.
2: Oh. Guys. Guys.
0: Oh, my gosh. Paranormal activity.
2: Peanuts just spoke words.
1: Peanuts first sentence.
0: Continuity break.
2: Oh my god, I'm gonna...

0: like all hoes, is jealous of her own shadow. So who is this young big tanning bitch who wished to be queen for a day? Who would sacrifice the great grandsons and daughters of her jealous queen by sucking their pain out your belly?
1: We have a listener wondering what the theme of the show is.
2: Let's just say we went to Dever this weekend, folks.
1: Oh. I thought he was going to say peanuts.
3: Oh,
4: not necessarily the theme, but...
5: just whatever we feel like.
4: Peanuts Remus.
2: Well, not to spoil some stuff that's written.
1: No comment.
4: Shout out Young Franco.
6: I can't hear
2: Steel. Shout out Young Franco.
6: There he is. You did call.
2: Shout out. I called earlier.
1: Yeah, you did. Oh.
5: Have we
1: something just
5: out?
1: Got.
4: What?
5: The calling?
4: Oh, no. By the way, tune in, first of all.
1: No, don't tune in.
4: Call 435-259-5996 again. 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
1: Call
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1: Uh-oh.
5: Oh.
1: And we're getting a call.
4: We're getting a call.
5: Who's that?
1: I got this.
4: I guess they're about to call their ex.
5: That's actually an incredible request.
4: Wow.
5: Thank you. Thank you, trusted caller.
2: Thank you. Thank you.
4: I feel so honored.
5: Thank you. Thank you. Thank you. We appreciate you.
6: Only peanuts to do the intro. Only peanuts to do the
5: intro. Oh, yeah, yeah.
4: Okay.
5: Oh, no.
4: Only peanuts.
5: Got you.
4: Got it. All right.
6: The thank you
4: meme. We have a request. Someone wants us to do the intro again, but only one of our DJs who goes by DJ Peanuts. Yes, that is Peanuts.
6: Does Kenobi have a really deep voice now?
4: Shout out.
1: I'm so scared.
4: Shout out Lowry Construction.
2: Shout out Heidi and Robert.
1: I had a burger from from Lowry Construction the other day. I got really sick.
4: You ate their burger? Shout out Adam, local mechanic.
1: I'm just cracking Steel up today. You know, he's had withdrawals since he's been gone all weekend.
4: You got that back crack.
1: Now I'm cracking him again.
2: Let's just say I miss my family.
1: He's getting cracked again. Don't worry, folks.
4: Anyways.
1: Sure does. Sure does. Sure does. Sure does.
7: Yeah. Oh, yeah. This is sure does.
2: Sure
7: does.
2: Yeah.
1: Sure does. Sure does.
8: Peanuts only.
9: This is the remix.
2: Hello, everybody. Welcome to Sure Dat. This is our radio show. I went to Denver this weekend, and we went to the church, and we preached them very, very hard in the paint. Danced our heart out.
4: And peanuts learned to talk.
7: Horbitzes. Dirty horbitzes. There was horbitzes everywhere. Horbitzes surrounding us on the dance floor.
1: There was hobbits on the dance floor.
2: Hobbitses. I remember. Dirty hobbitses.
3: Any house elves?
2: Dirty hobbitses.
1: Dirty.
2: No house elves. None.
1: It's because they all died. Yes. I'm so pissed. Anyways, no one told me about the devastation that Harry Potter will put into your brain and heart.
2: No spoilers. No.
1: I'm not spoiling anything. I'm not spoiling anything.
2: Harry Potter, what does it mean?
1: Nope.
2: Not
1: gonna spoil anything. If you haven't seen Harry Potter, give us a call because I need to talk to you. It's 435-259-5968. I need to talk to you right now if you have not seen Harry Potter.
5: Huh?
1: Have you seen Harry Potter?
5: No. I haven't. No, actually.
7: Huh?
5: Huh?
7: Huh?
4: Huh? Craig.
1: Rowley's just calling.
2: Shouts out to Nobles.
5: Yeah, hold on, guys. I gotta step out.
2: Shouts out to Nobles.
4: Shout out Nobster.
2: The Red Eye Jedi.
5: What a Jedi.
3: Dun, dun, dun, dun, dun, dun, dun, dun, dun, dun, dun, dun, dun.
5: Hello, everyone. This is Sure Does.
2: Welcome to the show.
4: Can you believe that it's my birthday?
1: No, it not.
2: Happy birthday.
4: Craig Kegler, how you been?
5: Craig Kegler.
1: Has work been busy?
5: We actually had, unfortunately,
4: right,
5: a few more canaries went out the other day.
4: Ooh.
5: Yeah.
4: Oh.
5: Including my near and my dearest. I forgot their name.
1: What?
4: You forgot your bird's name.
5: I forgot the bird's name.
4: You know, that's.
1: I think he'd really like Harry Potter.
4: To each them.
5: Maybe?
4: I think you'd really resonate with Dumbledore and Grindelwald.
1: I think you'll really resonate with Dobby.
4: Considering your recent divorce to your Dobby. Husband.
5: Oh.
1: I found out
4: being evil.
1: Dumbledore's gay.
4: Somewhat like Grindelwald.
1: Did you know that?
5: I don't know what any of these words mean.
4: So here's the thing about that.
1: This is how I felt a week ago. Then I binge watched them, and now my brain is about to explode.
4: She let me into her chamber of secrets.
1: No,
4: now I'm about to slither in.
1: She didn't. Not May, not Hermione, you.

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1: We can help.
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1: out here. 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

lullabies in your left ear, competing with set it off in the right. But it all blends perfectly. 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But in actuality, it's only about 3 a.m. And three niggas just done got hauled off in an ambulance. 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

business. 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

0: A luscious bitch, she is true. 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
0: Free your mind and your ass will follow.
1: The kingdom of heaven is within.
0: Free your mind and your ass will follow.
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1: Keep the ball. We don't mind.

0: I can't feel me.
1: There's nothing.
0: I can't live me. I can't
2: know
0: what's
2: in my mind.
0: It does nothing. I'm so confused.
1: I'm not afraid.
0: I can't hear myself. I can't hear myself calling for help.
2: Feel less.
0: I can't free my mind.
2: Left to the man.
0: So my ass can't follow. I can't.

0: brace yourselves for what's
1: about to come. Do you want me to say what I just said?
0: We want to hear it.
1: I almost had a crawdad climb up in me today.
0: With them pinchers?
1: Yeah. It wasn't a big boy. It was a little guy. But I knew I couldn't take him. So I ran. I ran upstream. You know what I found? Ask what?
0: What'd you
1: ask
0: find?
1: Ask me what?
0: What'd you
1: More
0: find?
1: Crawdaddies.
0: Daddy just wants to find his way home.
1: No. Kitten is scared.
2: Daddy wants a snack now.
1: Kitten fish.
3: Daddy's hungry.
1: Ew. Okay, I'm done with the story.
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4: Sure does.
0: Sure
4: dad. The name of the station.
1: Sure dad. 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
4: Sure
1: dad.
0: We are sure dad.
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1: Zane.
0: Peanuts.
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0: Peanuts just learn some vocabulary.
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4: You need
1: they
4: a kiss,
1: will get
4: call
1: you
4: me.
1: Right.
0: If you want some
1: kiss,
0: good bakes,
1: call
0: baked goods,
1: me.
0: Cover the press.
1: If y'all you need some WD-40, call
0: get
1: me.
0: Get out of the feeling, get out of go.
1: Well, I've been God Nigel. I've been married a long time ago. Where did you come from?
0: Where did you go?
1: Where did you come from? God Nigel. Thank you and good night.
4: Thank you.
1: Hey, Kenobi.
4: This is Sure Does Radio.
0: Hey, Kenobi.
1: Hi.
6: Hi.
4: Where's your soul?
0: Where's your soul?
1: Where
4: sure
1: is
4: does.
1: My mind? Sure does.
4: That's 435-259-5968. Shout out everybody that loves you.
1: Shout out.
0: Peace to the whole town of Moab.
1: Peace, love, now. And victory.
4: You know who you are.
1: You know, guys, peace, if you're unhappy, all you need is a wearing. Sweet treat, a good view, and someone to love you.
4: Sorry, what?
0: Love yourself.
4: If you wear a fedora.
0: You don't need nobody.
1: Cue Justin Bieber.
4: Wear a fedora.
1: Cue Justin Bieber.
4: Google?
1: Beaver.
4: Beaver.
0: We love you guys. Thank you.
1: I don't want to know her anymore. I'm tired. I'm tired of getting to know new people. I just want to go away. I don't even want to be around anymore.

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1: Jesus,

0: horse and monk rose there. 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
1: 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Is truth the light?
2: What is happening?
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0: 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You gon' get got. 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
2: That's the way the cooker crumbles.
3: This has been, sure does.
4: Any last words?
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4: What the hell?
0: Preach. I love you.
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0: Planets.
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1: Yeah, Utah.

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0: everybody. I'm DJ Sparkle from Shine Time. 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

Texas has more people in prison than anywhere in the world. Russia is second. Texas executed 172 people in the last past 6 years. Most were minorities. All were poor.

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0: Ladies and gentlemen, I gotta sing one more before I bring up anybody else. 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
0: we have a guest.
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I had a friend one time. 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Said, Johnny boy. I said, what, man? 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

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I'm the man who said, children of the world, unite. All right? Whenever I'm in Moab, I listen to KZMU FM. 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

excited to announce that we are expanding our mental health services through a partnership with the University of Utah and new volunteer providers. 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Appointments are open to folks without any

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0: to me. It's about a coordinated, ongoing campaign to punish, silence, and intimidate anyone who dares to speak out for Palestinian liberation.
1: We'll speak to Palestinian activist Mahmoud Khalil. He's suing Trump administration officials, including Marco Rubio and Todd Blanche, pro-Israel groups Betar and Canary Mission and the Heritage Foundation, for conspiring to deny him his constitutional right to free speech by targeting him for detention and deportation. Then to the occupied West Bank, where Israeli settlers attacked a convoy of journalists, including CNN's Jeremy Diamond, on Saturday. The journalists were accompanying the father of slain Palestinian-American Saif Mousalet to the site where his son was beaten to death by Israeli settlers a year ago in the family's own olive fields. We'll be joined by two of the journalists who were attacked. And finally, while the federal government's given the green light to the more than $110 billion mega merger deal between Paramount Skydance and Warner Brothers Discovery, 12 state attorneys general are suing to block the deal. We'll be joined by California Attorney General Rob Bonta.
2: There is no debate here. This merger would snuff out competition, drive up prices, diminish content quality, and produce fewer movies and shows each year.
1: All that and more coming up. Welcome to Democracy Now!, democracynow.org, The War and Peace Report. I'm Amy Goodman. The Pentagon says it's carried out a fourth straight night of attacks against Iran, bombing dozens of targets near the Strait of Hormuz and along Iran's coast. In response, Iran's Islamic Revolutionary Guard Corps launched fresh drone and missile strikes targeting a U.S. military logistics hub in Kuwait, an air base in Jordan that hosts U.S. forces, and the U.S. Navy's Fifth Fleet headquarters in Bahrain, where Iran claims to have destroyed command and control centers, communications gear, aircraft hangars, and fuel depots. Iran's military warned the Strait of Hormuz will remain closed indefinitely if the U.S. continues its attacks. Meanwhile, Iran's government says recent U.S. strikes have killed more than 30 civilians while wounding more than 260 people. On Tuesday, President Trump told Fox News he's prepared to attack Iran's civilian infrastructure next week.
3: Next week comes the power plants. Next week comes the bridges. We're going to knock out all their power plants. We're going to knock out all their bridges unless they get to the table and negotiate.
1: Meanwhile, President Trump said in a social media post, he's canceled plans to charge a 20% toll on all commercial ships passing through the Strait of Hormuz. In the same post, Trump claimed, quote, oil is flowing like never before. His comments came as the price of oil surged by nearly 10% as the U.S. reimposed its blockade of Iran's ports. On Capitol Hill, Senate Democrats blocked debate on Republicans' $1.15 trillion annual National Defense Authorization Act Tuesday. Democratic Senator Tammy Duckworth of Illinois, a member of the Armed Services Committee, said she opposed advancing the measure unless Congress agrees to her amendment prohibiting funding for the U.S.-Israeli war in Iran. This is Maryland Democratic Senator Chris Van Hollen.
4: This bill lays the groundwork for a bloated Pentagon budget that would further embolden President Trump's reckless and illegal war against Iran. It represents a huge increase in taxpayer-funded and debt-financed Pentagon spending at a time when families across the country are struggling to afford groceries, rent, gas, and other necessities.
1: Meanwhile, House Minority

0: Minority Leader Hakeem Jeffries announced he's opposing an amendment by Republican Congressmember Thomas Massie to eliminate $3.3 billion in U.S. funds for Israel's military. In response, Congressional Progressive Caucus Chair Greg Kassar of Texas urged support for an end to U.S. military aid to Israel. He wrote in a letter, quote, "At a time when millions are struggling to make ends meet, we're sending billions of dollars to a military that's killed tens of thousands of civilians in Gaza, the West Bank, Lebanon, destabilized the region, and helped lead us into war with Iran," Congressmember Kassar wrote. In Gaza, health officials say Israeli forces killed at least 10 Palestinians Tuesday, including a child. 10-year-old Motaz Abushar was shot by Israeli gunfire in Rafah in southern Gaza. More than 1,100 Palestinians have been killed by Israeli attacks since last October's so-called ceasefire by Israel and Hamas took effect. More than 260 of the total are children. On Sunday, 9-year-old Tala Abu Matar died when Israel attacked the Al Barej refugee camp. She was among six Palestinians killed in Gaza that day. Florida state troopers report a person was struck and killed by a semi-truck Tuesday morning as he ran from federal immigration agents in the parking lot of a gas station in St. Augustine. The Department of Homeland Security reported few details, saying only that a Mexican national had died. The New York Times reports the unnamed man was 28 years old. He's at least the third person in just the last week to die during immigration enforcement operations. His death follows Monday's killing of Joan Sebastian Duran Guerrero, the 25-year-old Colombian man shot dead by ICE agents on Monday morning in Biddeford, Maine, during a traffic stop on the block where he lived. His wife was home with the couple's 3-year-old daughter and witnessed the immediate aftermath of the shooting. Duran held a valid work authorization and a social security number. According to Maine officials, he was not the person the agents were looking for. In a statement, I said, quote, "The vehicle attempted to flee the scene and, fearing for public safety, an officer discharged his weapon," unquote. The FBI and state authorities say they're investigating. In the wake of his killing, ICE ordered its agents to halt most traffic stops. In response, President Trump wrote on social media, quote, "We cannot give up one of ICE's most important and effective crime-fighting tools, the traffic stop," Trump added. "It won't happen on my watch," the president said. Meanwhile, protests continue across Maine. On Tuesday, hundreds of people rallied outside an ICE facility in Scarborough. This is Democratic Maine State Representative Sophie Warren.
1: An organization that is absolutely out of control. They just yesterday, of course, they killed one of our neighbors here in our state, and that's completely inconsistent with our values. We want ICE out of our state. We want them defunded at the national level, and we want safety and peace for our communities and for fathers to know that they can be driving with their beloved wife and little baby daughter and know that they're safe on our streets, and ICE is making that impossible.
0: In Minnesota, state prosecutors say the Trump administration's turned over evidence related to the fatal shootings of Renee Good and Alex Preti. The evidence includes police body camera video, witness statements, and physical evidence, including the badly damaged SUV Renee Good was driving when ICE agent Jonathan Ross shot her in the head, forearm, and chest. Prosecutors have been requesting the evidence since January. This is Hennepin County Attorney Mary Moriarty.
2: I have been consistent that we have not prejudged any of these instances, and also that we need transparency. We need cooperation. Our community needs it. Alex Preti and Renee Good's families deserve it. Julio Sosa Solis deserves it. Our democracy requires it.
0: In Houston, Texas, the Harris County District Attorney says he may ask a court to order the Department of Homeland Security to release evidence regarding the killing of the 52-year-old Mexican immigrant Lorenzo Salgado Araujo by ICE agents last week. So far, the Trump administration's refused to cooperate with local investigators. The DA is also seeking to secure visas for witnesses to the fatal shooting to prevent ICE from deporting them during the probe. Lorenzo was driving with three other men in the car. One of them was his younger brother. In more immigration news, The Guardian reports at least 12 people detained at a federal immigration jail in Colorado have contracted tuberculosis. Dozens of prisoners have been quarantined without air conditioning, despite a heat advisory with outside air temperatures approaching 100 degrees Fahrenheit. The Aurora Ice Processing Center is run by the GEO Group, a for-profit private prison company based in Florida. A new report by Physicians for Human Rights warns law enforcement agencies have used excessive force and wielded crowd control weapons in dangerous ways against people protesting the Trump administration's mass deportation policies. The report documented over 400 misuse of force cases against protesters, journalists, and bystanders, finding victims suffered blindings, traumatic brain injuries, and permanent disabilities. Palestinian activist Mahmoud Khalil filed a lawsuit Tuesday against senior Trump administration officials and three anti-Palestinian organizations for conspiring to deprive him of his constitutional rights. Khalil was a graduate student at Columbia University when he was arrested last year and detained for months. He missed the birth of his son, Dean, while in detention in Louisiana. Mahmoud Khalil spoke Tuesday outside the federal courthouse in Manhattan.
3: We watched a broken immigration system weaponized against political speech. We watched free expression and academic freedom treated as obstacles rather than principles worth defending. And their message was unmistakable. If your speech challenges those in power or exposes uncomfortable truth about Palestine, you can be singled out, punished, and made an example and made into a warning for everyone else.
0: We'll speak with Mahmoud Khalil after headlines. New York has become the first state in the country to halt the construction of large new data centers, imposing a one-year moratorium. Governor Kathy Hochul announced the suspension on Tuesday.
4: This pause will remain in place for up to 1 year while New York establishes the strongest possible framework to protect our communities, guardrails to reduce the risk to our energy grid, minimize land disruption, noise pollution, and protect our natural resources, especially our water supply.
0: New York currently has 130 data centers, compared with more than 600 in Virginia, about 500 in Texas. Meanwhile, a Reuters analysis finds trillionaire Elon Musk's company, XAI, has installed far more gas turbines without federal permits at its data center project in Tennessee than publicly acknowledged, and the pollution is mostly impacting Black neighborhoods. Patrick Anderson, an attorney with the Southern Environmental Law Center, said, quote, "The scale of it is astonishing. This is an absolutely huge Clean Air Act violation that threatens public health," unquote. On Capitol Hill, the sister of the late Republican Senator Lindsey Graham was sworn in to fill his Senate seat Tuesday. Darlene Graham Nardone has never held public office. She was selected by South Carolina Governor Henry McMaster to complete her brother's term, which expires in January. Lindsey Graham died Saturday night at the age of 71 due to a reported aortic tear after returning from a trip to Ukraine where he met with President Zelensky. On Tuesday, Darlene Graham cast her first vote as a U.S. senator to advance the $1.15 trillion annual defense authorization bill, which ultimately failed in a 50-46 vote. And Cuba's national electric grid has collapsed for the third time this month. The island's latest blackout came as the U.S. continues to impose the oil blockade it's maintained since January, soon after U.S. forces abducted former Venezuelan President Nicolas Maduro and his wife. Cuba had depended on Venezuela for fuel imports. The U.S. also pressured Mexico to halt oil shipments to the island. This is Julia Valdez, a resident of Havana.
5: I feel terrible. It's awful news. Just imagine, without electricity, the food spoils. My mother is bedridden with senile dementia. And because of these blackouts, I've had to throw out meat and fish. I've had to throw it all away because it had rotted. It is unfair that we are going through this situation.
0: And those are some of the headlines. This is Democracy Now!, democracynow.org, The War and Peace Report. I'm Amy Goodman. We begin today's show with a new federal lawsuit filed by Palestinian activist Mahmoud Khalil against several top administration officials, two pro-Israel groups and a conservative think tank accused of conspiring to suppress Khalil's criticism of Israel and his constitutional rights to free speech. The lawsuit says the Heritage Foundation created Project Esther, which became a blueprint for a public-private partnership to weaken the growing pro-Palestine movement by targeting prominent non-citizen activists and smearing them as anti-Semites. It says the Heritage Foundation turned to groups like Batar, a far-right pro-Israeli group, and Canary Mission, which has long surveilled pro-Palestine advocates to identify their targets. The case was also filed against White House advisor Stephen Miller, Secretary of State Marco Rubio, Secretary of Homeland Security Mark Wayne Mullen, Acting Attorney General Todd Blanche, former Secretary of Homeland Security Kristi Noem, and John Armstrong, a State Department official. The suit was announced by the Center for Constitutional Rights at a news conference here in New York Tuesday, where Mahmoud Khalil addressed supporters.
3: I will not stop fighting until everyone who willingly contributed to my missing the birth of my son and to taking 104 days of my life from me answers for what they've done. But this case is about far more than what was done to me. It's about a coordinated, ongoing campaign to punish, silence, and intimidate anyone who dares to speak out for Palestinian liberation.
0: The lawsuit was brought under the Ku Klux Klan Act of 1871, which is a Reconstruction-era law to restrict government coordination with vigilante groups like the Klan. Democracy Now!'s Maria Tereseno was at Tuesday's press conference and spoke to Bahar Azmi, legal director of the Center for Constitutional Rights, a member of Mahmoud Khalil's legal team.
6: The entire United States government has been persecuting Mahmoud through the immigration courts in a race to deport him for no reason other than his constitutionally protected speech. What Mahmoud is doing now is fighting back and filing an action against his persecutors, which are a set of private hate groups, Heritage Foundation, Beitar, and Canary Mission, who developed this elaborate plan along with federal officials, Miller, Rubio, and Noem, to target non-citizen students for their protest of Palestine. So they had not the courage or the capacity to debate the question about their support for the Israeli genocide. So what they chose to do is identify perceived leaders of the Palestinian movement and use the maximal terrorizing power of the state to send a chilling message everywhere. If you disagree with the United States government, if you support Palestine, we will throw you in an immigration detention 1,000 miles from home and work tirelessly to deport you. Mahmoud won't stand for it. So he's sticking up for himself and everyone else who would be subject to the state power. That's not just limited to him. This is a lawsuit against the private entities and the federal government because they work together in a conspiracy. There's also litigation attacking the federal government's attempt to punish him through habeas corpus proceedings for his speech. But this is the first demand for accountability via damages and a court ruling that this conspiracy is unconstitutional, and any attempt to remove him on that basis is illegal.
7: What kind of evidence has there been found to show this coordinated targeting between the federal government and these private entities against Mahmoud Khalil?
6: What's remarkable here, and as we set out in 130 pages of connect the dot detail, is how open and notorious this plan is, how arrogant it was. Heritage announced a blueprint, what they called it, for this conspiracy. They asked for a public-private partnership, and then they recruited these anti-Palestinian hate groups to identify students. They want to attack non-citizen students and do more than dox and surveil. Project Esther realized they had a friendly, willing administration coming into power so they could use the power of the state. Now, all of them announced or predicted that Mahmoud would be arrested, and all of them boasted after the fact about their role in working with Secretary Rubio to denominate them as enemies of the state and DHS to arrest them. And a federal court had a trial in Massachusetts, the AAUP trial, with so much testimony came out, basically a one-to-one relationship between who Beitar and Canary selected for the Rubio determination, and then a day later denominating them enemies of the state and effectuating the arrest. Because this happened to Mahmoud, and in the same pattern, it happened to eight other students.
7: What is the status of Mahmoud's deportation case and immigration case?
6: In his deportation case, the United States government is taking really unprecedented and irregular actions. You know, they are in control of the immigration courts. They're not independent. They are racing at basically unprecedented speed to hurry up and effectuate what's called a final order of removal. We still have an appeal to a federal appellate court from that sham-like decision, and he'll continue to fight on all fronts.
0: For more on this story, we go to Mahmoud Khalil himself, a Columbia University graduate, green card holder, who became the first pro-Palestine college campus protester to be jailed by the Trump administration over his participation in Columbia's Gaza Solidarity actions in 2024. Arrested in March of 2025, he spent over 104 days in ICE detention in Louisiana, missing the birth of his son, Dean. He was released last June, but the Trump administration is still trying to deport him. Mahmoud Khalil, welcome back to Democracy Now! If you can go back to March 8, 2025, to the place where you were living, the apartment building, and remind our viewers and listeners what happened.
8: Good morning, Amy. Thank you for having me. On that day, to be honest, we were all surprised by the rogueness of the Trump administration, of plainclothes ICE agents coming to my apartment building, stopping me in the lobby of my apartment and telling me that my visa was terminated and I'm under arrest without actually showing me any warrants, without telling me who they are. And everyone was then surprised, like how this could happen. For a few days, no one knew what happened. And what we thought was sort of like a rogue implementation of law turned out to be a conspiracy. And that's what we are now basically alleging in court, that this was not just an officer deciding to implement the law. It was more of a conspiracy between different actors. And as a judge, a Reagan appointee, said in Massachusetts, that he was surprised that such officials would conspire with themselves to deprive someone of their freedom of speech just for the purpose of chilling speech across the country, because they don't want anyone to speak for Palestine.
0: And why are you doing it now?
8: So we've been working on this case, to be honest, since I was in detention, just looking into connecting the dots, and I'm doing it as a way to get accountability for what was done to me, what was done to this movement, because for decades these groups grew too comfortable in targeting Palestinians and harassing Palestinians and blacklisting Palestinians and their supporters, because when they cannot win on the argument, they would rather silencing us. And this is my message to them, that we will never be silenced until Palestine is liberated. This is when we will shift our focus to building Palestine. But no matter or no amount of oppression, of silencing, of intimidation, will succeed in really silencing us.
0: You still have your green card, or did they take it from you?
8: So they've been attempting at taking the green card from me for the past year since I got out, and we're still fighting that in court. Of course, there's a final order of removal against me that was issued by a Trump administration immigration court, fully controlled by the administration, and now we're fighting that in federal court. And the good news now, this case, whether I'm here, whether I'm not here, I can still fight it in case in court. A judge can still order my return to the country. So this is also another fight into that. And just let's be clear now, over 1 year after my detention, about 15, 16 months after my detention, the Trump administration has not brought any shred of evidence that I did anything illegal, that I did anything unlawful. And that's what we're trying to convince the court, that this is literally just like arbitrary detention, that they want to make an example out of me so others would stop talking.
0: Mahmoud, you experienced your son Dean's birth in jail, in the prison in Louisiana. You experienced
8: Sorry?
0: His birth. You experienced his birth in jail by listening on the telephone.
8: Yeah, I did, and that's another thing why I'm doing this, because I would never forgive the actors that contributed to my missing at the birth of my son, of Dean, because this shouldn't happen. This shouldn't happen to anyone, because I could have been next to my wife Noor when she was giving birth. Yet, because of their arrogance, because of their cruelty, they chose not to let me next to my family. So I'm really doing this lawsuit also as a form of accountability for that, to get justice. I don't want everything that happened to me to go in vain. And I'm really, you know, grateful for the organizations that helped me bring this legal actions against the government and these private actors.
0: I want to go to some of the people who stood with you outside in Foley Square supporting you, like Beth Miller, political director of Jewish Voice for Peace Action, also at the news conference.
9: These groups and the Trump administration thought that if they would start by attacking people that they thought were the most politically vulnerable, like student organizers, like Palestinians, like those who support Palestinian freedom, that everyone else would just stand back, that everyone else would be too afraid to fight back for their rights and for the rights of all of us. But today, by filing this case, Mahmoud Khalil is showing just how wrong they were. Mahmoud is fighting back, and we are all fighting back alongside him, and we will continue to organize to support him and to support the broader Palestinian freedom movement to end this genocide.
0: This is actor, producer, and director Cynthia Nixon at the news conference in support of Mahmoud Khalil Tuesday.
10: For nearly 3 years, millions of people across the United States and across the world have raised their voices for Palestinian lives, for families living through unimaginable loss, for children who are just like all of our children and who deserve safety, dignity, and a future. for the basic belief that every single human life should be valued. Whatever our politics, this should never be a controversial idea. Mahmoud has been one of those voices. And today, his legal team is asking the courts to review how and why he was targeted. We know it's not because he did anything wrong. It's because he is a Palestinian standing up for Palestinian rights.
0: And this is another actor from the Gilded Age, producer Morgan Spector, speaking at the news conference.
11: Advocating for Palestinian rights isn't an act of anything but humanity. It's an expression of conscience, of the moral conviction that Palestinians deserve the same rights, dignity, and freedom that we would want for anyone, anywhere in the world. Mahmoud has unstintingly embodied that moral conviction. But his courage has made him, and far too many others, a target. Targeted by the government, and targeted by extreme anti-Palestinian groups. Today, we're fighting back, together. The rights Mahmoud is fighting for belong to all of us. If they can put Mahmoud in prison for exercising those rights, then those rights become a privilege conferred by the state on those who accept the division between lives that count and lives that don't. That's why I'm standing with Mahmoud today, and why it's so important that he wins.
0: That's Morgan Spector, Cynthia Nixon, Beth Miller of Jewish Voice for Peace Action. What does this kind of support mean to you, Mahmoud?
8: That means that we're building a wide movement, a diverse movement, to go, you know, to fight back against all these forces that are trying to deprive us from our basic rights. It means that what happens to me could happen to anyone, and that's what another thing about the case. It's not about me as a person, as Mahmoud, because these same groups are working to deprive everyone of their rights, your rights, my rights, anyone in this country, if we don't agree with them. And that's why it's important for these groups and individuals to be in solidarity with each other, to face these forces together. So I absolutely appreciate their support. I'm grateful for their voices, for lending their voices to me in order to just shed light on these atrocities that are being committed by this government and these Zionist hate groups in this country.
0: And finally, do you face a final deportation order now?
8: I do, yeah. But we're fighting that in court. It's not. I would say, in effect, there are protections from the federal court that prevents the government from doing, from coming and deport me or arrest me. As we are now seeking Supreme Court review to the case, as we're also going through different courts in the country. It's just like very, I would say, disheartening. It's just like a lot of people in this country, a lot of immigrants, they don't have the number of lawyers I do. It's crazy that it's taking more than 20 lawyers to free a person from unjust detention, while there are now tens of thousands of immigrants without any legal representation. So I'm absolutely grateful and consider that a privilege that I'm able to fight this fight for over a year after my release.
0: I know I said final question, but as you said that about the immigrants who face what you're facing without that kind of legal representation, I was wondering your final thoughts on the ICE killing of Lorenzo Salgado Araujo in Houston just in the past week, of the 26-year-old Colombian man with work authorization, Joan Sebastian Duran Guerrero in Biddeford, Maine, and of course before that, Alex Preti and Renee Good. Your final thoughts.
8: I mean, it's absolutely heartbreaking that ICE is killing people, but unfortunately, I wouldn't say I'm surprised, and that's why I'm fighting, because I could have been one of these individuals who were killed by ICE, by the rogueness of this agency, because this agency is acting extrajudicially. They want to instill fear and terror into the population, and it's not surprising that unfortunately there are so many victims. But again, like, that's why I am fighting this, because by pure luck I could have been one of these people when ICE agents showed up at my lobby. If for some reason they decided to kill me, they could have. And they lied when they came. They said that I tried to flee the scene until we confront them with the camera footage, that I was actually very calm and very, very cooperating. It's just like upon this Congress that allowed this to happen, that funded ICE with over $70 billion that could have gone towards our communities, towards lowering the cost of living, towards like just supporting human rights. It's just you know, like, always that's what motivates me to go on and on, because we need an end to this bloodshed. We need an end to this degrading of humanity. I don't want us to be looking in 20 years at these years and these days and regret not doing something. I'm doing my part to stop that, and I ask everyone to do their part to stop this.
0: Mahmoud Khalil, I want to thank you for being with us. Palestinian activist jailed by the Trump administration.
8: Thank you, Amy.
0: Now suing Trump administration officials and anti-Palestine groups for conspiring to deprive him of his constitutional rights. He got his Columbia diploma while he was in jail, and also experienced the birth of his son on the phone while he was in detention. Coming up, two journalists who are part of a convoy attacked by Israeli settlers on the West Bank on Saturday. Accompanying the father of slain Palestinian-American Saif Musalat to the site where his son was beaten to death by Israeli settlers 1 year ago. Among them was CNN reporter Jeremy Diamond. Stay with us.

0: Freedom is Free by Chicano Batman in our Democracy Now! Studio. This is Democracy Now!, democracynow.org. I'm Amy Goodman as we turn to the occupied West Bank, where Israeli settlers armed with clubs, rocks and a knife on Saturday attacked a group of journalists, including CNN's Jeremy Diamond. Four settlers have been reportedly detained for their alleged involvement in the attack. It happened exactly a year after the murder of 20-year-old Palestinian-American Saif Mousalet, who was beaten to death by Israeli settlers. To date, no one's been arrested for his killing. He was born in Florida, worked at his family's ice cream shop there. The journalists were accompanying his dad back to the site of his son's death. As they left, their cars were attacked by the settlers, chased out of town. In a minute, we'll be joined by two of the journalists. But first, this is a video footage of the attack shared with Democracy Now! The voices you hear are our next guests, Adele Shoko and Jasper Nathaniel. In the video, you see the settlers attempting to slash the tires of the armored CNN vehicle and then breaking the windshield of the separate car carrying the other journalists. The video is courtesy of independent journalist Andre X, who was sitting in the back.
1: These things don't.
2: Wow, he's ready to throw a rock. Look. He's threatening with the rock.
3: They are not letting us pass. The guy is standing in front of the car in front of us, the CNN car. Not letting him pass, and they're holding up rocks. Yeah, we need to fly behind them. Oh, he's got a knife. He's going for the
2: pile. Oh, my God!
1: Go, go, go, go.
2: No, no, no, no, no, no, he's going to go, car.
3: Go, drive.
2: No, no,
3: drive,
2: no.
3: Drive. Move,
2: no.
3: Move.
2: No.
3: Get the away. Move, move, move.
1: Drive, drive, drive.
3: Move. Go, go. Watch out, watch out.
0: This attack happened just days after armed Israeli settlers carrying U.S.-made M4 rifles surrounded a van carrying Democratic Congressmember Rouhana, who is visiting a Palestinian village that had been destroyed by settlers. Congressmember Khanna said his delegation was detained for about 90 minutes. For more, we're joined by Jasper Nathaniel, New York-based writer and reporter who covers Israel's occupation of the West Bank on his Substack, Infinite Jazz. He's just returned from the West Bank last night after a month there. So describe what exactly took place on Saturday.
4: The context is really important because the town where this happened, it's called El Mezra al-Sharqiya. It's a village east of Ramallah. And this is a village that is made up of largely American citizens, actually, Palestinian Americans. And if you might remember, Amy, last year when we spoke about Mohammed Ibrahim, who was abducted, a kid who was abducted by Israeli soldiers, he was an American from this same town. Saifullah was his first cousin. 1 year ago, Saturday, Saifullah was beaten to death by settlers on his own private land. And so the land that we were trying to reach is largely owned by American citizens, actually, Palestinian Americans. Settlers have been occupying it since last April. And basically, anybody who tries to get to their own land is attacked. I tried to get there a year ago in October and was immediately attacked. And so this year on Saturday, his father, Kamel, wanted to get there both because he wanted to go to the spot where his son took his last breaths, but also because it's his land. And he wants to show the settlers who are living on his land, who are living in the farmhouses that the Palestinians there have built on their land, he wanted to show them, this is our land and we will come reach it when we want to. On the way in, we talked to the mayor of Sinjil, who Sinjil is the town that borders these olive fields. And what he told us was, we know that there is a settler on this land who has an M16 and he shoots from afar. He will just see a car coming and he'll shoot at it. And so, you know, we understood that this was a pretty dangerous gambit right away. And it should be emphasized that the U.S. Embassy, Ambassador Mike Huckabee, I know for a fact that he is aware that settlers are occupying this land that belongs to American citizens. He, of course, is aware that an American 20-year-old was beaten to death on this land. I know this because he spoke to Camel, the father, about it. He has still just allowed the settlers to stay there and attack anybody who comes near. So on Saturday, we went with Camel to try to reach that spot. There were two cars. There was a CNN SUV, which is bulletproof and armored and had slash-proof tires. Camel was in that car with Jeremy Diamond and the camera person, a driver, and the producer. They all had bulletproof vests. The independent journalists behind them, we were in a rented Kia, and we didn't have any of that protection. We were part of the same convoy, though, just our two cars. So we reached the spot where Saif was killed. We get out of the car. Camel has a sort of private moment. He would later say that it was actually, he thought maybe it would be peaceful, but it actually was very distressing because he was just imagining what happened to his son there. But that feeling didn't last because within a couple of minutes, we saw a car full of settlers racing towards us. And so we got back in our cars. We tried to drive out. The settlers blocked the road. And then what you saw in that video is that the settlers first attacked the CNN car, but they couldn't do any damage to it because it's armored. He tries to slash the tires, one of the settlers, and then the CNN car speeds away and they turn to us. And so that's when you see a settler, jump on the hood of our car, smash our windshield, they're throwing rocks at it. And we had to basically escape in, what was a high-speed chase, basically.
0: We hear the screams of another journalist, Adele Shoko, who's joining us now from Ramallah, a Jewish-Russian independent journalist based in the West Bank. If you can describe your experience as well and why you were there following Saif's dad that day, Adele.
5: Hi, thank you for having me. For me, it's important to join Palestinians to help them to get to their land, because we understand that this privilege of us having the citizenship or privilege of the CNN crew who have an armored vehicle or bulletproof vests, and because of the mainstream media, it allows them to actually, it's the only way for them to get to the land that was occupied. And it's very important to mention that this land is in Area A, which is unprecedented, because in the West Bank, which is divided into Area A, B, and C, the Area C is almost entirely ethnically cleansed by the settlers backed by the Israeli state. And they moved to Area B, attacking big villages, but Area A is another level, and we have to point it out.
0: Now, this happened at the same time, a few days after, California Congress member Ro Khanna, and I want to go to a clip of Ro Khanna now, was also detained by Israeli settlers, armed settlers, and Israeli soldiers during his visit to the occupied West Bank. On Wednesday, over the weekend, he posted video evidence on social media of Israeli settlers carrying U.S.-made M4 assault rifles surrounding his van in the South Hebron Hills and blocking him from visiting a Palestinian village destroyed by Israeli settlers. He said his delegation was blocked for about an hour and a half.
6: I'm certainly probably the first American politician who's been detained by the IDF and Israeli settlers. I mean, we were at a village that Israeli settlers had destroyed. They had destroyed the school. They had destroyed that village, and we were just looking at it. And these hoodlums come in with machine guns, an M4, an American-made machine gun, and they detain us. They block off the road. And then they call the IDF, and the IDF is on their side, not on the side of the Americans.
0: So that was Congressmember Ro Khanna. As we begin to wrap up, Jasper Nathaniel, if you can talk about these two attacks.
4: Yeah, I mean, the response to the Ro Khanna incident, I've found sort of grimly amusing, because the critics are saying this was a publicity stunt. This was set up. This was rigged. They went somewhere that they weren't supposed to go. They didn't work with the Israeli embassy. The reality is, if you spend enough time in the West Bank, and by enough time, I mean a couple days, something like that is going to happen to you. It's an inevitability. And, just to put a fine point on that, I was actually in the village of Umm El Khair in Masafriyata right before that incident happened. Ro Khanna and his delegation visited then. I saw him there. And the people there explained what's happening to them, which is basically their land is being stolen in real time. About an hour after Ro Khanna's team left, we were attacked in that village. So very violently by a group of settlers who live in an outpost right next door. So the irony is that had Ro Khanna not gotten back on that bus and, you know, gotten hijacked, he would have actually been present during an attack, an actual violent attack. And so, and then, you know, like you said, you know, this happens. Me and the Palestinians there are violently attacked. Ro Khanna's bus is held up by settlers. 2 days later, again, there's this other brutal attack. And I think it's important to just, you know, reiterate what Adele said, which is that, you know, as journalists, especially as Westerners, like, we have a privilege of knowing that, frankly, the stakes of killing one of us are much higher than of killing a Palestinian. You know, that's why we go into these places to basically show the brutality and the violence of settlers. Like, if this is what they'll do to me, and this is what they'll do to a congressman, just imagine what they do to the Palestinians. In Umm El Khair, after I left, the attacks have just continued daily. Yesterday, they came in, the Israeli military came in and demolished a family home just because. And so, you know, the pervasiveness of the cruelty in the West Bank, in the occupied West Bank, by the state of Israel and by the settlers, which are backed by the state, is just so pervasive that I would frankly challenge anybody to go into the West Bank, go into places like Masafer Yatta or even, you know, Sinjil or these villages outside Ramallah and not face something like that. I mean, it's just impossible.
0: Jasper Nathaniel, I want to thank you for being with us. New York-based journalist covering Israel's occupation of the West Bank is Substack Infinite Jazz. And Jewish-Russian independent journalist Adele Shoko joining us from Ramallah, from the occupied West Bank. Coming up, the federal government's given the green light to a $111 billion mega-merger deal between Paramount Skydance and Warner Brothers Discovery. 12 state attorneys general, led by California, are suing to block the merger. We'll speak with California's Attorney General Rob Bonta. Back in 20 seconds.

0: Hans Hiltai by the New York City Palestinian Youth Choir. This is Democracy Now! I'm Amy Goodman. 12 Democratic-led states have sued to block Paramount Skydance's $111 billion acquisition of Warner Brothers Discovery. Paramount Skydance is run by David Ellison, whose father, Larry Ellison, is the billionaire founder of Oracle, a prominent ally and financial backer of President Trump. Under the proposed deal, CNN and CBS News, streaming services, HBO Max and Paramount, as well as film and television studios, would all be combined under a single entity controlled by the Ellisons. Meanwhile, the UK is weighing whether to take on the proposed merger between Paramount Skydance and Warner Brothers Discovery. Last month, the Justice Department's antitrust division said it saw no evidence that the media mega merger would harm consumers, writing instead the deal would, quote, increase competition across the media and entertainment ecosystem, unquote. Well, we're joined now by California's Attorney General Rob Bonta, a lead plaintiff in the lawsuit brought by the 12 attorneys general. Attorney General Bonta, thanks for joining us. Explain why you have sued.
1: Well, in short, we sued because this proposed merger breaks the law. It breaks century-old antitrust law. It's anti-competitive. It will raise prices. It will lower quality. It will lessen content. This is a proposed merger of two entertainment titans who have been competitors for years, and it will extinguish the competition between them when they merge, and will have massive anti-competitive effects in a number of different markets. And so this is about affordability for everyday Americans who are already struggling to afford their lives, whether it be groceries or gas or healthcare or housing. And now their cable bills will go up and their satellite bills will go up, and it will be more expensive to experience a joy of life to go see a movie at the movie theater for a special occasion. So this is also going to lead to job loss and lower wages. So from job loss and lower wages to lower quality, choice, competition, higher prices, this is a bad deal for California and for Americans.
0: So explain the significance of what this means, and also possibly the UK suing to prevent this merger. What it means to have CBS owned by Paramount and CNN and HBO all put together. President Trump has repeatedly attacked, to say the least, CNN. CBS's 60 Minutes is now being gutted with what the most recent fire, Scott Pelley.
1: Well, this is going to be a entertainment behemoth that will have under one roof multiple news channels, multiple streaming sources, channels, multiple the basic cable channels, multiple studios, film distributors, all with under one roof. And we've seen, sorry for the pun, we've seen this movie before when massive studios merge like Fox and Disney. It leads to lower quality, less output, less viewpoints. So let me talk about that for a second. You're going to have less viewpoints, less stories being told, fewer perspectives, less journalists, truth-telling and truth-seeking and informing the American public about their world and their country, less reporters holding the powerful accountable and holding their feet to the fire and doing investigative journalism that reveals truth and tells the world what's going on. You'll have a smaller diversity of stories being told, a smaller, more narrow type of content will be greenlit, and stories that need to be told that we don't know need to be told, things that we need to hear about that we don't yet know we need to hear about that can inspire and inform and broaden our perspective about the world won't be told anymore. So from art to news, there will be less content and less diversity of perspectives. Mm.
0: And so what exactly would be accomplished by your lawsuit?
1: Well, our lawsuit seeks to block the merger, pure and simple. We have a clean and clear and straightforward complaint that we filed in federal court that sets forth monopolistic outcome of this proposed merger, the anti-competitive impacts of this merger, and it asks for one remedy: block the merger, keep Paramount and Warner Brothers as separate companies.
0: And if you can talk about the open letter that was signed by hundreds, if not thousands, of producers, directors, actors. Of course, they also were calling on you, the attorney generals of New York and California and others, to take this on. I wanted, though, to talk to end with the Federal Communications Commission chair, Brendan Carr, speaking in March at the Conservative Political Action Conference, or CPAC. In this clip, he boasts about Trump successfully defunding PBS, NPR and the end of Stephen Colbert's late night show.
2: President Trump took on the fake news media, and President Trump is winning. Look at the results so far. PBS defunded, NPR defunded, Joy Reid gone from MSNBC, Sleepy Eyes Chuck Todd gone, Jim Acosta gone, John Dickerson gone, Colbert is leaving, CBS is under new ownership, and soon enough, CNN is going to have new ownership as well. So we're not...
0: That's FCC Chair Brendan Carr. If you can end by talking about what's happening to the media in this country and the control by the Trump administration.
1: I mean, those comments are so outrageous. They speak for themselves. This idea that the federal government, our government, the people's government, is working overtime and bragging about it to shut down the free independent press, to silence journalists from doing their job, telling the news and doing investigative journalism and holding the powerful accountable, is completely outrageous, antithetical to our democracy, anti-democratic and un-American. It is wrong in every way I can say it. And the fact that he's bragging about it, he's getting cheers, is dangerous and problematic. The federal government has completely retreated and abdicated from its role to enforce antitrust law, to prevent mergers.
0: We're going to have to leave it there.
1: The economy hurt everyday people. And that's why we're stepping in.
0: I have to leave it there, but I want to thank you for being with us, California Attorney General Rob Bonta. We'll link to your recent piece for Variety titled "Why I'm Suing to Block the Paramount Warner Brothers Merger." In Kansas City this weekend.
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Bluff and all those sweet spots in between. It's Wednesday, July the 15th, about 5 minutes or 6 minutes past 9 o'clock. And yeah, I'll be back shortly.

Vraiment.

All right, just heard from the Rolling Stones off their new album, Foreign Tongues. Great album, My Charm. And before that was Anna Popovich with Unconditional. Elvin Bishop, a couple live tunes, Elvin Bishop, Traveling Shoes, and Allman Brothers, Statesboro Blues. And we had Howard Roberts Quartet doing Watermelon Man. John Lee Hooker started us out with Boogie Chillin'. And something you want to hear, 435-259-5968. It's a number here in the studio. Feel free to call.

All right, Van Morrison with I've Been Working. And let's see, before that we had Professor Longhair, Tipitina, Toots and the Maytals, Johnny Good, Cool Man, J.J. Gray, Brave Little Fighter, Big Head Todd, Brandy, Charlie Crockett, One-Eyed Jack, Beth Hart, Never Underestimate a Gal, Jimmy McGriff, The Worm. And it is 10 o'clock. You're tuned to KZMU Moab Community Radio. And if you've got a request, give me a call, 43. 43-

The Wellness Collective is a proud supporter of KZMU. Are you an artist with a story of isolation or connection? 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

And hey, mister, tell all the niggers my name is Johnny. Johnny Piss Off. Last night, I had a dream of a

Hey, mister. Tell all the commies my name is Johnny. Johnny Piss Off. I'd love to get my hands on Ciarán, Ciarán.

Hell, I nearly had to kill a bunch of peace queers Sunday morning, holding signs outside a church. Ain't no pink flag legislator gonna say I can't have guns. And hey, mister, tell all the whole wide sky my name is Johnny. Johnny Pissoff.

my feet nervously tapping in time, my heart beating double time, worried I might get a parking fine. Now everything shines and everything's duller, a bad war movie in Technicolor makes me so thankful I missed that show. Just out of high school, what did I know? Doing what's best for an ungrateful nation, my Oldsmobile at the service station, fill her up, I say, with no hesitation, hey, here's a couple of bucks. Now when I see your face so close to mine, we should have stopped at that stop sign. What came through the

Guitars and bars and rocket flares, star-spangled banner, Jimi Hendrix hair. The old Constitution, now it's got a tear, but it worked well for a while. Those might be Reds living next door, Lenin and Marx, oh man, what a bore. Alarms are ringing at the department store, James Bond flirting with pussy galore. Viet Cong pouring down like a monsoon. Rainy day woman and a man on the moon. Jumpin' Jack Flash, oh what a tune. Could have been the national anthem. Lightning in a bottle or a very high number. Beat that draft, Miss Rolling Thunder. The bar is so high, my dreams cast asunder.

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And what about adults? Well, they gotta eat too. The Beatles are cooking up an old brown shoe. The best they could do was do nothing at all. But they let a stranger take the fall. Gotta admit, we're no longer on the ball. As the Zippo is lighting the huts, I got my theories, there was an arrangement. Write down my beliefs going for containment. The way things were meant to be never were. Call it a lie, an unpatriotic slur. I don't know anything that you don't know, but I know that we'll always get on with the show. Rectify all that's been lost.

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All right, that was Grace Potter with Ready, Set, Go. For that, Elliot Murphy and the Vietnam War, Bonnie Raitt, What is Success? Peter Green, Big Change is Gonna Come. Fugs, Johnny Pissoff Meets the Red Angel. And Jack White, God and the Broken Ribs. Cat Stevens, If You Wanna Sing Out, Sing Out. And it's coming up on 10:30. 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Something you want to hear, give me a call, 435-259-5968.

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It's all on display. 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

0: All right, Beth Hart with Joe Bonamassa. Something's Got a Hold on Me. Before that, Joe Bonamassa, Treat Her Right, Steve Fulbert, Cellophane City, Spencer Davis Group, Give Me Some Lovin', ZZ Top, Give Me All Your Lovin', Record Company, Highway Lady, Alvin Lee, Lost in Love, and The Mellows, Elm Street. Coming up on almost 5 minutes past 11 o'clock, you're tuned to KZMU, Moab Community Radio. And, pretty quiet up here. Something you want to hear, give me a call at 435-259-5968. And then now let's do our messages and other underwriters and some public service announcements. Here we go.
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0: Okay, we lost Bonnie Tyler last week, so we might as well play something by her and wish her all the best in her cosmic journey.

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That waitress I was seeing lost her desire for me. I spoke with her last night. She said she won't set herself on fire for me anymore. She worked that joint under the boardwalk. She was always a girl you saw bopping down the beach with the radio. The kids say last night she was dressed like a star in one of them cheap little seaside bars. And I saw her parked with Lover Boy out on the Kokomo. Did you hear the cops finally busted Madame Marie for telling fortunes better?

All right, Curtis Mayfield, Gypsy Woman. For that, Van Morrison, Into the Mystics, Bruce Springsteen, 4th of July, Asbury Park, Butterfield Blues Band, All These Blues, Holy Ghost, The End of the Road, Beatles, Long and Winding Road, Bonnie Tyler, Have You Ever Seen the Rain? Adios, Bonnie. Vaya con Dios. Okay, now, let's see. Might as well keep playing the music. Got about 26 minutes left. Something you want to hear, give me a call. 435-259-5968.

Well, come gather around and I'll sing you a song about a crazy old world that's coming along. Till one day some fool made the decision to turn on the television. Of course, radio reported we'd all ignore it. Paper said we'd have no time for it. But before you knew it, you knew Milton Berle. And we all had a new escape from the world. All tuned in before too soon, we were watching a man walk on the moon. He made it look as easy as driving a car. Video killed the radio star. I got the talking blues.

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Rhyme a line or two, and then you don't even have to rhyme again. See? I can say anything I want to now. Well, you know, within reason.

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Television soon defied explanation. As the situation took to such a degree that eventually we all heard about cable TV. Of course, free TV news swore we'd ignore it, that your average family could never afford it. But again, they were wrong, eventually. Everybody wanted their MTV. We were all tuned in, but now the shock was watching a kid do a thing called the moonwalk. Sliding backwards, really, was eventually too far. Reality killed that video star. I got to talking blues.

assembled at first, it was hard to foresee the impending collision with reality. But it soon seemed TV turned on itself when the real world came on like it was something else. Of course, actors all acted like they weren't floored, hoping eventually that we'd all get bored. But one after another, we pretended not to act as we hurtled ever forward towards alternative facts. Then a show called The Apprentice came on, and pretty soon, an old man with a comb over had sold us the moon. We stay tuned in, now here we are. Reality killed by a reality star. I got the talking blues.

All right, Eric Burden, or Eric Clapton, and B.B. King with Key to the Highway, and that's the last song on my show today. Before that, we heard The Kinks, All Day and All the Night, Tom Jones, Reality TV Blues, Dusty Springfield, You Don't Have to Say You Love Me, Clash, Should I Stay or Should I Go, Stones, Jive and Sister Fanny, David Bowie, Let's Dance. That's it. See you next week.

Jibber jabber. I just love.

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0: t'as le mental? 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

0: thing. Confessions of a king, watch it go blink. The facts for the 85, I spent a lifetime scrapping on the scrimmage line, suspended in time, in ways I've been rigid. It's one thing to preach, a whole nother thing to live it. I tell you what I think for a living. From the utmost, the greatest gifts is given. With the gravity of set, appreciate the sun risen. A quiet time to listen to your soul. Society takes hold soon as you exit the door. Pay with your life force. If I could only hit a lick, then I finally could breathe.
1: Finally.
0: Choices come with means. You exercise, but don't know what they mean. Until you're gone, you got far by faith. No loss left, trying to hold a mask. Shorty said it's all in your hand. Mind your body, or you dead.

stash 10, not if but when the world ends, not if. I've been at it for consecutive days. I got paid from the error in my ways. How could you give me the change? How could you been at it for days on end? Made 12 stash 10, not if but when the world ends. Subtracting with a gun, that's trigonometry. Then you take over his block, that's monopoly. At least that's what I seen on state property. Took pride and honesty. Honestly, I'm unashamed. I paid more than I made. Made moves, dudes for bay, check the trailblaze. Found solace in the same. I persevered through the days. I ain't never need no agent. I ain't never need no manager. The whip ride heavy when it's passengers. Grab him by the throat, flex the manicure. High movers, cavalier, no boots, still polo down. The pants is pleated. And some white and orange ones, cause it's still mad. Still average. Good design, make you panic. The fit giving sporting mechanic. I've been all over the planet. I was getting off facts for facts. I made plans with my own two hands. Sitting count, split from my mouth. Forgot the amount. Let's start again. I've been at it for consecutive days. Got paid from the error in my ways. How could you damn it you change? Been at it for days on end. Made 12 stash 10. Not if from when the world ends. Not if. I've been at it.

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2: I live in West Virginia, at the headwaters of the Potomac River in the Potomac Highlands, in what was considered a jewel in the crown of old coal camps, Kempton, West Virginia. Now they consider a ghost town. But some of the people who are my neighbors, it's a village of about 10 houses. Some of my neighbors, 80, 87, 89, 92, grew up there and watched the changes over time and have grown with those mountains. You know, mountains have a way of claiming you. And why people continue to feel connected to them and go back to them year after year or season after season, family after family, generation after generation, is because it's almost as if the mountains have hands and fingers and they reach up out of the ground, and as you are walking, they gently take hold of your feet and your ankles and your legs, and they say, "You belong to us," and they pull you back. So we belong to the mountains. The mountains don't belong to us. We are a part of them. We grow out of them. We grow because of them. We grow to nurture them. We grow to protect them, to take care of them. We are their guardians, and we just can't imagine the gifts that they are giving on a constant basis, cellularly, atomically, and then, you know, from large, from big, big, big, to little, little, little, to little, little, little, to big, big, big, you know. Isn't that awesome? I just think it's wonderful to look up at night, at the night sky, and know that as far as I can look and see, that same magic is right in me.

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0: you thought that you wouldn't even have a DJ because I wasn't there. You know, it's my fault. But here's the truth. I was watching the World Cup and Argentina won. Here's the song to celebrate. This is New Kind of Kick by the Cramps.
1: Life is short, filled with stuff. Don't know what for. I ain't had a

That was the Cramps' new kind of kick. Coming up, Jill Scott-Heron, The Bottle, and The Undertones with Teenage Kicks. Bottle.

hope you guys are having a great day. In the background right now, Jill Scott-Heron. I want to say, if you want to give me a call at the studio and have a request for the next 40 minutes, give me a call, 435-259-5968. 435-259-5968. I'm accepting requests around the word messy or clean in celebration of the old man's win today. Two goals. What? Anyway, here's more Jill Scott-Heron. Coming up, if I don't get a request, Teenage Kicks by The Undertones and Rumore from Raffaella Cara. Enjoy it.

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This is DJ Third Place in the Bronze Metal Show. You are listening to a random jump-in show, because that's what I'm doing lately. This is All or Nothing by Small Faces. You just heard You Can Have Her by Roy Hamilton. Enjoy it.

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This is Rapture. Coming up, a request from John. Thanks for calling in. Fresh Garbage from Spirit, and it's from their eponymous release, 1968. Anyway, enjoy Rapture by Blondie. Next up, Fresh Garbage in celebration of Messi and his 12 assists. 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
2: 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Thank y'all. 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I love ya. Jorby out. 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

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This is DJ Third Place. I'm going to do another hour. And in the background right now is West End Girls by the Pet Shop Boys. If you have a request, 435-259-5968, 435-259-5968, give me a call. I will play your songs. This is West End Girls. Coming up in, you just heard, oh my gosh, Summertime by Janis Joplin. You heard this, The Smiths, There Is a Light That Never Goes Out, and you heard Where Have the Bastards Gone by Loudmouth, and we started off that set with Unfinished Symphony by Massive Attack. Coming up next, Sade, Sade, Cherish the Day. Here is West End Girls.

right, this is DJ Three Place. This is the Brown's Metal Show. I'm doing another hour. This is Dance Yourself Clean. Clean, not messy. Clean. For messy. 40 years old. 12 assists. 11 goals. Something like that. I don't know how many goals he made. But Argentina going to another World Cup.

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Next song is Clean Up Woman by Betty Wright. 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

0: 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Here comes, rest in peace, Bonnie Tyler, holding out for a hero.
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Hey, congratulations to me. Congratulations to you. You know what? It is about 5:14, and it's, I don't know what day it is. Was it Wednesday? It's Wednesday. I knew it. Wednesday, the 15th of July. I'm just here at the studio, DJ Third Place, doing whatever in the world that I would want to do. Why not? And we're playing music here at KZMU 106.7, 90.1, 90.7 FM. What is your request for songs? I played some messy and dirty and clean songs. I played some songs, some subconscious love songs about my feelings and my heart. I also played a bunch of, like, just a random fun mix over the last hour and a half. What do you want to hear, listeners? Dear listeners, give me, tell me what you want to listen to, because we like to play it up here at KZMU. 435-259-5968. 435-259-5968. Hey, have you guys been watching the World Cup? Because I just was playing messy songs. And one of my favorite World Cup things is the fact that they keep doing slow-mo at the World Cup. And they do pans of the audience a lot. And they do like a zoom in, and like somebody will have a strong feeling about they'll have a strong feeling about what something's going on in the game, and they will do a raspberry. They go, and then the guys in the booth are like, "Oh God, somebody raspberried. Let's just zoom in on their face, and then let's play it in slow mo." And there's been like every game I watch, there's a slow mo raspberry, and it's a gift to the world. And if you watch the World Cup final this weekend, Argentina versus España, Messi versus the Barcelona. I don't know anybody in Spanish team. I don't really know. They're just really good. Watch out. But if you watch that, just check out the slow motion raspberries. We're playing music here. This is KZMU Community Radio Station. Hey, how? Coming up next is Rayvon by Buddy Holly, and then we're going to play Need Someone, a new one from Andrew Bird, the accomplished musician and violinist, the song from the Max show, The Pit, which is a hit. Anyway, here's Rayvon, Buddy Holly.

Do you ever like eat a big bag of potato chips and then you just like it's 4:30 or something and you're just eating potato chips because you just wanted to have a couple of potato chips, but then you turns out you ate like a half a bag of potato chips and then you're not even hungry for dinner? Yeah, me neither. I've never done that. 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This is DJ Third Place in the Bronze Metal Show. Bronze Metal. I hope that this is the third best thing you'll hear all day, darn it. This is KZMU 106.7, 90.1, 90.7 FM Community Radio, Moab, Utah. Today is the 15th of July. That's our month, July. Do you know that tomorrow... Holy crabapples. Chris Benson is digging into the deep history of the LaSalle Mountains, tectonic forces that built them, and the Ice Age glaciers that shaped them. Check out a free lecture at the Moab Info Center at 6 as part of the Kenyalands Natural History Association series. Pretty cool. Also tomorrow night, the band Broken Arrow is playing at the Bloop Ig at 7. Do we have anything for tonight? I don't even know. Let me look here and see if I'm missing anything for today. No, it's just Thursday, Friday they put on here. You get to know about tomorrow. And then Friday, there's the Summer Film Fest film series from the City of Moab, National Treasure. It's $3 free at Swanee Park at 7 p.m. And Saturday, Skate Moab throws a free family skate night at the Sun Court. Live DJ and skates provided. Pretty cool. Pretty, pretty cool. In the background, you've got Patrice. What am I saying? My words are slurring. You've got Patrice Russian with Forget Me Nots. Before that, you heard I Want You Back by the Jackson 5. Electrocardiogram Live by Kraftwerk. You heard Blue Highway by Russ Nassett and the Revelators. And you heard You Turn Me On by I'm a Radio by Joni Mitchell. And Keep Me in Your Heart by Madeline Peyrou. Started off the set with Lizzie by Ben Queller. I've just been sitting in here and doing whatever the heck I want because I'm a community DJ and this is a community station, and sometimes you just get to have a takeover because that's what happened today. That's it. That's the only reason. And because community radio is your station. It's our station. If you want to be a DJ, you can do it. Take a chance to host the next creative talk show, music program, or something in between. There's several openings in the DJ schedule for weeknights, weekends, and daytime shows. Check it out. Coming up, we got I Got the Same Old Blues by JJ Cale, and we'll end today's mega set from me with my... Why don't we just play Mind Games to end it? We're not going to play JJ Cale. We're going to play Mind Games. Mind Games by John Lennon, and then it's 6 o'clock, and that means the news will be on. So check that out. Nope, I'm just kidding. It's not the news. I don't know. Word of the day. Public affairs. Today. So check that out. That's at 6:30. I love you all equally. That's what my mom used to say. I don't even know you, but you're listening to community radio, which is a good thing. Here is Mind Games by John Lennon. Thanks for joining me on this rugged adventure through nonsensical madness. You did it. You made it. Listen to JJ Cale some other time. It is great. Here's John Lennon, Mind Games.

0: The first pack has a little longer than the rest. Yeah, there's 1, 2, 3, 4, 5, 6, 7, 8 of them, and the others 1, 2, 3, 4, 5. There's 6 on the others. There's 8 on the first one. For no reason other than my own insanity.
1: What's the word for that?
0: Grail. Search for the Grail. Some call it magic. The search for the Grail. Now we're off it. Love is. Right. Okay. Let's go again. Do one down to the D without singing, then I'll come in. Okay. 1, 2, 3, 4.

0: heavy. You know that feeling that the other take had, which is like you float.
1: Okay, Royston.

0: Goodbye, my babies. Enjoy your day. Thanks for listening.
1: Celebrate that.
2: Para celebrar eso.
1: Community Water Center is based in the San Joaquin Valley of California, which people sometimes call the Central Valley. And today, they're celebrating the Day of the Dead, specifically in the town of East Orosi. I was part of a group invited by Community Water Center to witness today's event because they wanted more people to know about what's going on with the water in East Orosi.
3: They want to give you some words of inspiration and also remember their ancestors that maybe aren't with us anymore, but are here in spirit.
1: On the Day of the Dead, you honor your ancestors who for one night are able to walk through the curtain of the afterlife to visit the people that they once loved. So from the stage, Susana calls out the names of the people that they've lost over the years.
3: I invite you to go and honor our ancestors at the altar we have behind us.
2: Los altares que tenemos al fondo. Teresa de Anda. Jesús Quevedo.
1: What's unique about this particular Day of the Dead event is that they're specifically honoring the activists that the town of East Orosi has lost during its long struggle for clean drinking water.
2: Jesús Quevedo. Jesús Quevedo. Teresa de Anda.
1: For about 20 years, this town and some of the neighboring ones have been living with water highly contaminated with nitrates.
3: For this, I want to call up the members who are here with me.
1: And over that time, many of the activists who once fought for the area to get clean water have passed away.